0: There's only one thing I hate more than lying. Skim milk, which is water that's lying about being milk.
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For people who still love music.

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0: 1904, we've gathered in downtown Columbia City to honor where we came from and where we're going. It's time for Whitley County's Old Settlers Day. 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
1: Normally, if given a choice between doing something and nothing, I'd choose to do nothing. 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
1: We are the NFHS. That stands for the National Federation of State High School Associations. 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
1: So I think about when my mom always tells me how media used to be back in her days, and then you think, we have the newest iPhone 11, and it's crazy to think about how much it's changed. We grew up in a world with cell phones. Like, you see these little kindergartners walking in the hallways with a phone bigger than their face, talking to someone or playing a game. It's like, wow, you don't think about that. It's shocking.

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1: 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If you do what I say, and it won't be any problem, okay? 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We just drove 2,460 miles just for a little Roy Wally entertainment. The moose says you're closed. I say you're open.
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0: my kindergarten teacher, Mrs. Stalter. I don't know if she remembers me, but she was a really big impact in my life. She was just the nicest person I've ever met before, and she always cared about her students.
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0: 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If you're looking for a job opportunity, look no further. We here at Whitley County Consolidated Schools are hiring. Our open positions include elementary teacher, Columbia City High School teacher, special education support staff, bus drivers, custodial staff, assistant girls basketball coach, and many more. Why would you want to work with WCCS? We have mentorship programs and support for new teachers, passionate child-centered staff, 18-to-1 student-to-teacher ratio, state and regional leader in curriculum, essential experiences and CTE programs. We are also in EOE school. So come on with us and become an Eagle. 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
1: In sports, only one team walks away with the W.
2: Only one team gets the trophy.
1: And only one player is named MVP.
2: But that doesn't mean everyone else who competed leaves empty-handed. I'm Allie Ward from Boonville High School.
1: And I'm Caleb Ferguson from Columbus North High School. In education-based athletics, no matter who comes out on top, every student-athlete walks away having grown as a person.
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0: It's been coined as Tech for All. A new Wheatley County non-for-profit unveils a program to teach technology to all generations.
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2: In life and in high school sports, the most talented person doesn't always win.
3: 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I'm Owen Fouts from Yorktown High School.
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2: This is WJHS Studios with a media report. According to Snacks, Great Britain announces social media ban for under-16s, commiserations, or cry reacts to chronically online British teens. The UK will officially enact a social media ban for children under the age of 16, using the same model for the restrictions as Australia did. But how successful has that case study been in practice? We'll see if our neighbor overseas brings attention to teens here in the US. This is WJHS Studios with a media report.

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4: I'm IHSAA Commissioner Paul Nighty. Be a champion of high school sports and the resiliency they build by buying a ticket to your high school's athletic events. This is overcoming adversity. This is developing mental toughness. This is your IHSAA.
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providing the soundtrack while showing off the replica of the first windmill ever built in the U.S. in Kendallville. 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
0: 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From the screen to the ring to the pen to the corner ring. Something different and something good.

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2: In honor of America's 250th anniversary, we are truly delighted to partner with Columbia City Arts Commission to bring you Heartfelt Treasures, a one-of-a-kind 2026 calendar celebrating the remarkable historical artists of Whitley County. 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

0: we're truly delighted to partner with the Columbia City Arts Commission to bring you a heartfelt treasure, a one-of-a-kind 2026 calendar celebrating the remarkable historical arts of Whitley County. 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

0: Fun fact. Scientists at the Arizona Biosphere 2 had a problem. Their trees kept falling over, and they couldn't understand it. They should have been scientifically perfect trees, but they kept falling over. And then they figured it out. They had forgotten to include wind in their biosphere, so the trees never experienced any stress, so they only grew tall, but they never grew strong. The biosphere is a self-contained Earth replica inside a dome, used to study if we could live on another planet. Scientists were able to replicate all the other parts of Earth, growing food, farming fish and animals, but they couldn't get the trees right. They could grow amazing trees, but they kept falling over right before reaching maturity. So they started dissecting the trees, and what they found was the tree rings were perfect circles. The trees were never stressed, so they were weak. If you cut a tree down in nature, the rings are not symmetrical. You can see where the tree reinforced itself to protect against wind and storms, and this is called stress wood, and it makes the trees strong. Scientists introduced wind to the biosphere and grew strong, resilient, healthy trees.
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1: Old Settlers Days is on the way. Of course, a couple of the organizers in the studio help you stay informed about it so you know what's going on downtown. It starts Tuesday, the 16th in June. Guys, what is something about Old Settlers Days that people don't know about? What is one thing, what's like a fact that maybe the average attendee, while they're driving around downtown, they're like, oh, I need to go get my favorite, you know, snack. Is my vendor still there? Makes it feel like summer when you get those tastes, those flavors. You get a little sun on your skin. You get a little
2: Shriner's Elephant Ears.
1: What? Elephant Ears. Oh, I thought you were... See, this is why you got to talk.
2: Shriner's Elephant Ears.
3: I was like, I'm gonna go first.
2: So you no, you do it.
3: No, I wasn't.
2: What's
3: gonna
2: yours?
3: That one.
2: What's
3: the,
2: yours?
3: The tractor drive.
1: Tell me about the tractor drive. What?
3: Oh, it's awesome. Yeah. So, 20 or 30 tractors, antique tractors, get together and they cruise around town. A route every. It's the Saturday before.
1: Mm-hmm.
3: And it's great. It's fun. It's something that the kids like to see. So you don't have to have a tractor to come out and watch it.
2: come out
3: and just check it out.
2: Sit on the route somewhere and watch these old antique tractors drive by.
1: So you don't need your own tractor to participate this year.
2: Right.
1: This year it's exclusive. Very right.
2: Just
1: weird.
2: This year. Next year you're gonna have to get your own tractor.
3: You can go down to more farm stores and buy one.
2: Yeah,
3: that's drive terrible. Around if
2: yep.
3: you want.
1: June 16th. Through the 20th, it starts on a Tuesday, goes into the weekend, and dare I say, it's one of the biggest things that happen. I hope you're participating. I hope you plan to bring the families, friends, everybody get together. It's going to be a good time.
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0: Old Settlers Days is on the way. Of course, a couple of the organizers in the studio help you stay informed about it so you know what's going on downtown. It starts Tuesday, the 16th in June. Guys, what is something about Old Settlers Days that people don't know about? What is one thing? What's like a fact that maybe the average attendee, while they're driving around downtown, they're like, oh, I need to go get my favorite, snack. Is my vendor still there? Makes it feel like summer when you get those tastes, those flavors. You get a little sun on your skin. You get a little
1: Shriner's elephant ears.
2: What? Elephant ears. Oh, I thought you
0: see, this is why you got to talk.
1: Shriner's elephant ears.
2: I was like, I'm gonna go first.
1: So no, you do it.
2: No, I was gonna take that one.
1: What's yours?
2: The tractor drive.
1: Tractor drive.
0: Tell me about the tractor drive. What
2: is it? Awesome. Yeah. So, 20 to 30 tractors, antique tractors, get together and they cruise around town. A route every. It's the Saturday before.
0: Mm-hmm.
2: And it's great. It's fun. It's something that the kids like to see. So you don't have to have a tractor to come out and watch it.
1: come out and
2: just check it out.
1: Sit on the route somewhere and watch these old antique tractors drive by.
0: So you don't need your own tractor to participate this year. This year it's exclusive. Weird.
1: Next year you're gonna have to get your own tractor.
2: You can go down to more farm stores and buy one.
1: Yeah,
2: that's drive terrible. It around if you want.
0: June 16th. Through the 20th, it starts on a Tuesday, goes into the weekend, and dare I say, it's one of the biggest things to happen. I hope you're participating. I hope you plan to bring the families, friends, everybody get together. It's going to be a good time.
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0: Are you looking for something to do after school? Are you interested in pursuing a business-related career? If you're asking yourself these questions, then maybe you should join Columbia City High School Business Club. This is not for just people who are interested in running a business, but for people who want to do something business-related also. Now, this club is not just your typical run-of-the-mill, boring business club. It happens to be interactive, interesting, and fun. It's a good way to interact with your community and its people.
1: You, alongside with the legends Mr. Ambrose and Mrs. James, will grow our business skills within our town and ourselves. With the Business Club, you'll be able to learn valuable business skills, make a difference in the community, and grow your leadership opportunities. If you're interested in more information, come down to Mr. Ambrose's room, which is D209, for questions and answers.
2: 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Open to the public, friends, family, and vets alike. Of course, the VFW continues to host a fish fry on the first and third Friday of each month. And new for the local VFW is that it's adding games, a little slice of Vegas. From noon to 8 p.m., this new style of slot machine-like game are open for the public to play. The Saturday Treasure Map Raffle is now happening every Saturday. Tickets can end up winning multiple prizes, cash, and bonuses, including the grand pot. For more information, members of the public can reach the VFW on Facebook or by phone at 260-244-4813 or by finding the VFW in Columbia City at 415 E Chicago Street. 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

0: Old Settlers Days is on the way. Of course, a couple of the organizers in the studio help you stay informed about it so you know what's going on downtown. It starts Tuesday, the 16th in June. Guys, what is something about Old Settlers Days that people don't know about? What is one thing? What's like a fact that maybe the average attendee, while they're driving around downtown, they're like, oh, I need to go get my favorite, you know, snack. Is my vendor still there? Makes it feel like summer when you get those tastes, those flavors. You get a little sun on your skin. You get a little
1: Shriner's elephant.
2: What? Elephant ears. Oh, I thought you
0: were... See, this is why you got to talk.
1: Shriner's elephant.
2: I was like, I'm going to go first. So
1: no, you do it.
2: No, I wasn't going to pick that one.
1: What's yours?
2: The tractor drive.
1: Tractor drive.
0: Tell me about the tractor drive. What
2: is it? Oh, it's awesome. Yeah. So, 20 or 30 tractors, antique tractors, get together and they cruise around town a route every. It's the Saturday before.
0: Mm-hmm.
2: And it's great. It's fun. It's something that the kids like to see. So you don't have to have a tractor to come out and watch it.
1: come out
2: and just check it out.
1: Sit on the route somewhere and watch these old antique tractors drive by.
0: So you don't need your own tractor to participate this year.
1: Right.
0: This year it's exclusive. Very right.
1: Just
0: weird.
1: This year. Next year you're gonna have to get your own tractor.
2: You can go down to more farm stores and buy one.
1: Yeah,
2: that's drive terrible. It if yep. you want.
0: June 16th. Through the 20th, it starts on a Tuesday, goes into the weekend, and dare I say, it's one of the biggest things that happen. I hope you're participating. I hope you plan to bring the families, friends, everybody get together. It's going to be a good time.
3: 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This will apply to all personal electronic devices. 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

family and vets alike. 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And new for the local VFW is that it's adding games, a little slice of Vegas. 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The Saturday Treasure Map Raffle is now happening every Saturday. 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For more information, members of the public can reach the VFW on Facebook or by phone at 260-244-4813 or by finding the VFW in Columbia City at 415 E Chicago Street. 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

0: favorite teacher, probably Mr. Rose, my fourth grade teacher. He taught me math.
1: People who love music.
2: A historically big thing. It is Old Settler Days this year's or last year's. What's your favorite thing?
3: Well, I was going to go down the live entertainment route, but now I have to pick up something different, which actually
4: that's why I went first.
3: There you go. So I would say Thursdays is my favorite part of Old Settlers every year. We have a new event that just a few years ago was brought in. That's the hot air balloons on the courthouse lawn. That's pretty incredible. They brought in and lit up at night. It's pretty special to have before the live music starts up. And then, of course, it's Kids Day on Thursday. So we've got all kinds of cool special wristband prizes and stuff like that. So it's really great to bring the family down. I've got three kids. My wife and I come down and make it a whole thing. Enjoy the whole afternoon.
2: You know, my favorite part, a lot of people don't know this, the community impact behind the scenes that because of Old Settlers Days, that a little bit of funds raised goes back, actually donated to people in the community, donated around to grants, fundraisers, scholarships. It's all kind of, people don't think about it. They're just having a good time, eating a snow cone, going to visit a vendor, stuff like that. But like your family's out having a good time. And in many ways, your family is helping other families, individuals, people who need it. I love that little bit. Of course, it starts June 16th. At 16th through the 20th. Hope to see you downtown in Columbia City.

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He was very blunt with stuff. He was very straightforward, and he was honest with us, so that was pretty cool.

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